Russell Dickerson on Thunder 106. It's TJ. We'll see Corey Kent this summer. He has a Country Wednesday at Jenks coming up. That is June 24th. Here's Corey Kent with Cole Wetzel, Rocky Mountain Low on Thunder 106.

the Great Swamp Wildlife Refuge to the Pine Barrens. You're in Thunder Country. 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

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Tickets went on sale today to see Dan and Shay at the PNC Bank Arts Center. That is September 24th. They'll be there with Tyler Hubbard and Josh Ross. This is Dan and Shay with Speechless on Thunder 106. 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

Jersey's Best Country, Thunder 106.3, 106.5. So Cody Johnson may be the ACM Entertainer of the Year, but he says he's still chopped liver at home to his son whenever his wife's around. Here's Cody Johnson with The Fall on Thunder 106.

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Carrie Underwood on Thunder 106. If you're barbecuing this weekend, Americans say their favorite side is salads. Now, I think potato and macaroni salads fall under that category. Potato chips came in as our second favorite side. This is Josh Ross on Thunder 106.

John Morgan, Kid Myself on Thunder 106. It's TJ. I found a list of the most misspelled words in the United States. The first one is bougie, followed by favorite and through, like you're going through a tunnel. Here's Hardy, favorite country song. It's Thunder 106. 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

Thunder 106. So Ella Langley just revealed 5 major career goals that she hasn't accomplished yet. She wants to headline Red Rocks. She wants to start acting. She wants to host SNL, add a saxophone to her band, and she wants to sell out stadiums. Here she is, Ella Langley with Morgan Wallen. I Can't Love You Anymore on Thunder 106.

0: Ashley Cook on Thunder 106. 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

Eric Church on Thunder 106. Memorial Day is May 25th. That's the earliest it can ever be. It always falls between the 25th and 31st. There's an exact moment of remembrance on Memorial Day, 3 p.m. this Monday. Here's Matt Cooper on Thunder 106. Amen.

From the Driscoll Bridge to high atop Old Barney, you're in Thunder Country. 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

Tyler Hubbard on Thunder 106. We'll see if the weather affects it this year. AAA expects 45 million people to travel at least 50 miles for Memorial Day this year. It would break a record that was set last year when 44.8 million people traveled for Memorial Day. Here's Jason Aldean. Don't tell on me on Thunder 106. As far as

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Riley Green on Thunder 106. TJ with you on this Friday night. So Ella Langley, she just revealed 5 major career goals that she hasn't accomplished yet. She wants to headline Red Rocks. She wants to start acting. She wants to host SNL. She wants to add a saxophone to her band. And she wants to sell out stadiums. Here she is, Ella Langley, choosing Texas on Thunder 106. Just when

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0: Dylan Scott on Thunder 106. He'll be at the Stone Pony Summer Stage this summer. He's performing August 21st. 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
1: Who knows, I got a time. 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

Morgan Wallen, don't we, on Jersey's Best Country, Thunder 106.3, 106.5. TJ with you on this Friday night. Hey, on June 5th, John Party, he'll be at the PNC Bank Arts Center. He is a special guest to Kid Rock Show. We've got some John Party for you right now. Here's Boots Off on Thunder 106.

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Thunder 106, Jelly Roll's new song Rise Up is the official theme song for the 2026 Stanley Cup playoffs. The NHL says the song perfectly matches the energy and intensity of playoff hockey. 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

0: Kenny Chesney, Carry on Jersey's Best Country, Thunder 106. It's TJ, time for me to get out of here. Have a great, a happy, healthy, safe Memorial Day weekend. I'll be with you again on Tuesday on Jersey's Best Country, Thunder 106.
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all alone one Sunday morning with this song stuck in my head. 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

all alone one Sunday morning with this song stuck in my head. 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

Jersey's best country, Thunder 106. Good Saturday morning. My name is Chris Van Zandt from the Afternoon Ride. Little Saturday morning you and me time. Absolutely. On this Memorial Day weekend, remember what Memorial Day is all about, won't you? Song number two on this Saturday morning of me and you, Cody Johnson on Thunder.

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You might want to have a cold beer, and I'll tell you what, the Jersey Shore Food Truck Festival at Monmouth Park is going on. We're going to be there. You might want to have a cool, refreshing adult beverage to wash that down with. It's going to be a good day.

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0: Kelsey Hart, Jersey's best country, Thunder 106, Chris Van Zandt from the afternoon ride, little Saturday morning, Memorial Day weekend time with you. 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That's going on June 18th through the 21st. Got Miranda Lambert, Post Malone, Eric Church, Kelsey Ballerini, and many, many more. 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

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It's going to be a great event. Tom from the Pork and Eggs Morning Show going to be there today right around 2 p.m. Hope you join us.

That's one way of burn through 20. Jersey's Best Country Thunder 106. Smoke 'em if you got 'em. Type of a song from Morgan Wallen. Jersey's Best Country Thunder 106 rolling on back to back to back on this Saturday morning. You and me and this guy here.

That there is Nate Smith, World on Fire. You want to see Nate Smith? Well, if you haven't been listening, I'm going to tell you. Text the word Nate, N-A-T-E, Nate, to 732-776-5555. That'll get you in for your chance to win a pair to see Nate Smith at Pier 17. That's Nate to 732-776-5555.

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0: 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That is Low Cash, Chris Van Zandt, the afternoon ride, little Saturday morning, you and me, Tom. Absolutely. No, it's not too. The Thunder 106 text. You up a little early, Van Zandt? No, never too early to have a good Saturday morning full of Jersey's Best Country with you. Riley Green, Changed My Mind on Thunder 106. Good morning.
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9: 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Saturday morning, you and me, Thunder Nation. Good morning, little Kane Brown. The new stuff is called Woman on Thunder. Good morning.

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You're in Thunder Country. 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

Some requested Luke Combs on this Saturday morning. Jersey's Best Country Thunder 106. Yeah, it's all going on at thunder106.com. And we're not giving stuff away on the air, which is very seldom. We're giving stuff away all the time at thunder106.com. So get on over there. Win something from us, won't you? Jelly Roll Shaboozy.

He's got that Bailey Zimmerman voice, that's for sure. Jersey's Best Country Thunder 106, Chris Van Zandt, The Afternoon Ride. New stuff from Randy Houser on deck. I tell you, man, this song still has its hooks in me. Tim McGraw, Morgan Wallen, Eric Church, and Hardy singing MacArthur here on Thunder 106.

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11: Here's today's marine forecast for Sandy Hook down to the Little Egg Inlet.
12: Today, southwest winds 5 to 10 knots, becoming south 10 to 15 knots in the afternoon. Seas 3 to 4 feet. At night, south winds 15 to 20 knots. Seas 3 to 5 feet with a chance of showers.
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0: There you go, right there. That is Chase Matthew. Little help from Lauren Elena. Jersey's best country Thunder 106. Good morning, Thunder Nation. Yeah, Chris Van Zandt. No, it's not a weekday afternoon. It's Saturday morning. Weekend time, you and me.
1: Who knows I got a time. And there's a few in hidden line. Well, I've learned my lesson too many times. Blows like you put me.

0: There you go right there. That is Hudson Westbrook, painted you pretty. New stuff from him. Yeah, so the America 250 High School Independence Challenge is still on. 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Okay, so get on it. A lot of people said, oh, I didn't get it in yet. Could you please extend it? Yeah, so we're extending it. 175 words or less about what the Declaration of Independence means to you and America today. 13 first place winners each received $250. 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

Cody Johnson, The Fall on Jersey's Best Country, Thunder 106. Okay, Riley, you got me, man. Oh, yeah, did you see what happened to him on Marshalls? He did a good job for the three episodes he was in. Riley Green here. I'm starting to get the feel for you, brother. Starting to feel that way on this Saturday morning. How? This way.

It's Lee Bryce, Killed the Man, Jersey's Best Country, Thunder 106. My name is Chris Van Zandt. Time for me to dig on out here. I'll see you later on in the week on the afternoon ride. We always start the afternoon ride off with the Pledge of Allegiance. It is Memorial Day weekend. Yeah, let's party today and tomorrow. But please remember what Monday, Memorial Day, is all about. It's a day in observance for those men and women that made the ultimate sacrifice so that we could be free. And if you're going to fly your flag, remember, fly it at half staff or half mast till 12 noon and then slowly raise it up. That's how you do the flag on Memorial Day. Thank you all for keeping us well, keeping us safe, keeping us fed, doing what you're doing. Prayers up for our men and women in the military currently serving, taking care of the United States of America here and abroad. Memorial Day weekend, let's party. Memorial Day, let's remember what it's all about, okay? She's coming in next. She's got a whole bunch of good tunes for you. I'll see you on the afternoon ride. Oh, who is she? She is Robin, and she is next on Thunder 106. I threw it.

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Raylan James heads to Jenks Club on the boardwalk in Point Pleasant Beach for Country Wednesdays on August 12th. Maybe we'll see you there. Good morning. I'm Robin, trying to manifest a little bit of sunshine on your Saturday midday. Maybe Ella will bring a little here on Thunder 106.

It's Luke Combs here on Thunder 106. He's got the weekend off from his My Kind of Saturday Night tour, probably hanging with the fam and happy to sleep in his own bed. Josh Ross, annoyed that his ex looks better than ever on Thunder 106.

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6: Well, not a whole lot to talk about traffic-wise at the moment other than emergency maintenance on the Jersey Turnpike out of roadway northbound in the vicinity of Interchange 8A in South Brunswick, where the right lane is closed until further notice. That's your Sure Summer Road Wrap on Thunder 106.
4: The biggest honor you can bestow upon America this Memorial Day weekend is not taking your shirt off. 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

That's our girl Lainey here on Thunder 106. Lainey got married on Mother's Day and she rode in on this white horse-drawn carriage. And if you haven't seen those photos, you have to go hit up her socials. Her husband said it was the first time he'd ever seen Lainey wear a dress. I know, Dustin Lynch, Jersey's best country, Thunder 106.

It's Jersey's best country, Thunder 106. Jelly Roll's new song, Rise Up, the official anthem for the 2026 NHL playoffs. The NHL says the song perfectly matches the energy and intensity of playoff hockey. Heck yeah. Even though there's no sun, we're still going to have good times and maybe no tan lines on

0: Matt Cooper leaning into his faith after the death of his mom with highs and lows here on Thunder 106. Hello there, I'm Robin, and the allergies have kicked in. I hate this, but I'm a trooper, so I'm totally going to stick it out. TJ's a trooper, too, and so is the Thunder 106 crew. They're going to enjoy eating up a storm today with umbrella in hand because over 30 food trucks are showing up at Monmouth Park today. You can munch on everything from lobster rolls to fried Oreos, take in some live tunes, and the family can enjoy themselves. Lots of fun family events as well. It is the Jersey Shore Food Truck Festival, Monmouth Park, and TJ and the Thunder Crew will be hooking you up between noon and two today with all kinds of games and prizes. 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
5: Here's today's marine forecast for Sandy Hook down to the Little Egg Inlet.
6: Today, southwest winds 5 to 10 knots, becoming south 10 to 15 knots in the afternoon. Seas 3 to 4 feet. At night, south winds 15 to 20 knots. Seas 3 to 5 feet with a chance of showers.
5: Thunder 106 on the water is powered by Dillon's Creek Marina.
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7: Oh, delays on 35 South, just north of the Manasquan River Bridge and Brielle to Arnold Avenue and Point Beach, as well as delays heading north on 35 from Washington Avenue to Arnold Avenue. It's also a slow roll on 71 South from Alera Road and Spring Lake Heights to Beacon Boulevard and Seagirt, and 71 North from Beacon Boulevard to 18th Avenue and Mall. That's your Sure Summer Road Wrap from Thunder 106.
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Randy Houser, stargazing with his gal here on Thunder 106. Good morning, I'm Robin. Jordan Davis can't keep his mind off his ex. Resist temptation, Jordan. It's Thunder 106.

Ian Blanco Brown here on Jersey's Best Country Thunder 106.3 and 106.5 for our friends in South Jersey, especially Angela in Barnegat. Come Tuesday morning, Nina and Tom from the Pork Roll and Eggs Morning Show will have a chance for you to win a 4-pack of tickets to Six Flags Great Adventure in Jackson. Right now, it's Megan Maroney on Thunder 106.3.

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2: Well, you can expect at least a 1 mile delay on the Turnpike outer roadway northbound in the vicinity of Interchange 8A in South Brunswick Township. In Monmouth County, there's a bit of volume on 35 South as you near the Manasquan River Bridge in Brielle to Arnold Avenue in Point Beach. Also volume heading north on 35 from Washington Avenue to Arnold Avenue. We're rolling slow on 71 South from Alaya Road in Spring Lake Heights to Beacon Boulevard in Seagirt, and on 71 North from Beacon Boulevard to 18th Avenue in Wall. That's your Shore Summer Road Wrap on Thunder 106.
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humbled by his good fortune and feeling gratitude by being surrounded by the ones he loves. It's Luke Combs here on Thunder 106. So Nashville finally getting the Super Bowl. Thanks to Eric Church and Tim McGraw who helped make it happen. Super Bowl 64 coming to Music City in 2030. I think it's a bit too early for a wish list.

Statue of Liberty to the Lucy the Elephant statue. You're in Thunder Country. 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

Jersey's best country, Thunder 106. Good morning, I'm Robin. TJ and the Thunder crew setting up at Monmouth Park Racetrack for the Jersey Shore Food Truck Festival. A little rain ain't keeping us away. We're going to hear from TJ in the new now or right now. Corey Kent, who, by the way, is coming back to Jenks this summer. Hit up the concert calendar at thunder106.com.

0: Jackson Dean here on Thunder 106. Jackson back home today at his high school to do a benefit concert to benefit Arundel High School's music department. Talk about a full circle moment. Good on you, Jackson. I'm Robin Lane, and TJ and the Thunder crew, they're hanging out at the Jersey Shore Food Truck Festival at Monmouth Park in Oceanport. Over 30 food trucks, including Five Sisters. I love them. I had written an article about them back in 2024. What a great family. And they make some mouth-watering burgers. The Whiskey Tango Burger, with the thick-cut bacon. So good. Also, El Chon de Negron, House of Cupcakes, Cousins Maine Lobster, just to call out a few. And, of course, Thunder 106, hooking you up with prizes and a lot of fun stuff to keep the kids occupied while you stuff your face. 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
2: Here's today's marine forecast for Sandy Hook down to the Little Egg Inlet.
3: Today, southwest winds 5 to 10 knots, becoming south 10 to 15 knots in the afternoon. Seas 3 to 4 feet. At night, south winds 15 to 20 knots. Seas 3 to 5 feet with a chance of showers.
2: Thunder 106 on the water is powered by Dillon's Creek Marina.
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4: Oh, not a whole lot going on except a 2-mile delay on the Turnpike outer roadway northbound in the vicinity of Interchange 8A in South Brunswick Township. Not much else to report at this time, and I think that's a good thing. That is your Sure Summer Road Wrap on Thunder 106.
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Lainey saying what she's thinking, teaching those boys how to act when love is involved here on Thunder 106. TJ checks in from the Jersey Shore Food Truck Festival in 15 minutes. 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
2: 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We're talking everything from lobster rolls, mac and cheese, fried Oreos. 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We just had two happy winners walk away. We can't wait to see you here at the Jersey Shore Food Truck Festival happening at Monmouth Park, 175 Oceanport Ave in Oceanport. We're here. Bring your appetite there. It smells delicious. 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
9: Oh, be prepared for a 4-mile delay on the Jersey Turnpike in a roadway northbound in the vicinity of Interchange 8A. There are slowdowns on Route 18 northbound at Tysa's Lane to Old Bridge Turnpike, Edgeboro Road in East Brunswick Township, as well as southbound on 18 from the Turnpike to Old Bridge Turnpike, Edgeboro Road. That is your Shore Summer Road Wrap on Thunder 106.
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after a day's hard work. You deserve a cold one, my friend. It's Chris Jansen here on Thunder 106. You know what? I love a song that nudges you to pay attention to what's important. As the man says, put a little slow in your roll or you're going to miss it. Justin Moore on Thunder 106.

It's Luke Combs here on Thunder 106.3 and 106.5. TJ will be checking in from the Jersey Shore Food Truck Festival at Monmouth Park in 10. Right now, the latest from Kane Brown, it's Woman on Thunder 106.

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2: Hey Thunder Nation, TJ from Country Nights. We're here at the Jersey Shore Food Truck Festival at Monmouth Park. 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And I'll tell you what, it's raining a little bit. 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It's a great Saturday. 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Memorial Day weekend. You don't have to sit at home and stare at the TV. 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Jersey Shore Food Truck Festival happening now. We can't wait to see you here. 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We'll see you here. It's TJ from Country Nights on Thunder 106.
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That is the tune that introduced us to Zach Top. All those songs on the radio made him fall in love with country music, and we're glad he decided to follow in his hero's footsteps. Here's Josh Ross on Thunder 106.

Kicking it with Kip Moore here on Thunder 106. Kip Moore and Billy Currington coming to the Stone Pony Summer Stage July 18th. TJ checking in from the Jersey Shore Food Truck Festival at Monmouth Park in about 7 minutes. 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
2: Hey Thunder Nation, TJ from Country Nights. We're here at the Jersey Shore Food Truck Festival at Monmouth Park. Now, I know it's raining a little bit, but you know what? You're not going to melt. It's Memorial Day weekend. Get out of the house and come to the most delicious event of the year. Over 30 food trucks. You know what? The lines aren't too long. You can sample them all. Everything from lobster rolls to mac and cheese, fried Oreos. There's horse racing going on here today at Monmouth Park. We've got your chance to see Tim McGraw at the PNC Bank Arts Center. It's a beautiful day. It's a beautiful day to have a beautiful day this Saturday of Memorial Day weekend. It's the Jersey Shore Food Truck Festival happening at Monmouth Park. We'll see you here. Maybe you can bring a little umbrella, maybe a poncho. But we are ready to enjoy. It's TJ from Country Nights, Monmouth Park, 175 Oceanport Ave. It's Jersey's best country, Thunder 106.
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Jersey's Best Country Thunder 106 with Megan Maroney. Tune in to Pork Roll and Eggs Tuesday morning between 6 and 10. Ryan Bingham tickets up for grabs. He's coming to the Wellmont in Montclair June 7th. Right now, Corey Kent and Co. 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

Andy in Beachwood, it's Russell Dickerson here on Thunder 106. My name is Rob, and of course, lots of us just floored by the passing, the unexpected passing of NASCAR legend Kyle Busch. Luke Bryan called Kyle a legend, and he extended prayers to his wife Samantha and the entire Busch family on socials. Like many other country artists, here's Luke on Thunder. We were

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2: 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Plus, we have your chance to see Tim McGraw when he comes to the PNC Bank Arts Center July 10th. There's some horse racing going on. 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It's Saturday, Memorial Day weekend. Let's hang out. We don't want to sit on the couch, right? 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It's the Jersey Shore Food Truck Festival. 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

0: Dan and Shay making their way to the PNC Bank Arts Center in Holmdale September 24th. That is one show I will not miss. Tom from the Pork Roll and Eggs Morning Show checking in from Nissan City of Red Bank's 5th anniversary in about 15. Right now we roll Riley on Thunder 106.
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Jersey's Best Country, Thunder 106. You know, a lot of people were giving Keith Urban the side eye when he said he was going to release a yacht rock album. Not me. I'm here for it, baby. The name of the album, Flow State. It'll be in our ears June 12th. In your ears now, it's Luke Combs on Thunder 106.

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Jersey's Best Country Thunder 106 with Jason Aldean and me, Robin Lane. And come Tuesday morning with the Pork Roll and Eggs Morning Show, a four-pack of tickets to Six Flags Great Adventure to get you ready for the summer. I know it's Ella and Be Her.

Jay Jackson, Lavalette, Rutgers. This is your country. 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

It's Shaboozy here on Thunder 106, or as Shania Twain referred to him last week on the ACMs, Boozy. He gave her permission to call him Boozy. I'm Rob, and I'm out the door. I will talk to you again tomorrow afternoon at 3. Tom checking in from Nissan World of Red Bank in just a few minutes. I know Morgan Wallen on Jersey's Best Country, Thunder 106.

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Jersey's best country, Parker McCollum. Happy Saturday, Thunder Nation. My name is Meg. Happy Memorial Day weekend. It doesn't feel like it, but hey, we're still going to make the most of it. I'm looking for the sun. Tucker Wetmore looking for his brunette.

with a woman you love on Thunder 106. Justin Moore will be supporting Riley Green on his Cowboy As It Gets tour this summer. Coming to you at the PNC Bank Arts Center, June 18th. That's going to be a great show. Keeping it rolling with Bailey Zimmerman.

Jersey's best country, Thunder 106. Checking in again with Tom from the Pork Roll and Eggs Morning Show. He's out at his favorite place, Nissan City of Red Bank. It's their 5-year anniversary and their Memorial Day weekend sales event. We'll hear from him next on Thunder 106.

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2: What's up, Thunder Nation? 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

0: Checking in one more time with Tom. He's at Nissan City of Red Bank. 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
2: What's up, Thunder Nation? 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

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He's coming to the Stone Pony Summer Stage on August 21st.

by Luke Bryan on Jersey's Best Country Thunder 106. I got some Alexander Kay, Luke Combs, Jason Aldean, Ella Langley coming our way. Right now, the duo, Jelly Roll and Shaboozey.

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After All, Luke Combs on Jersey's Best Country, Thunder 106. Luke was recently golfing in Wisconsin, and afterwards he stopped by a lemonade stand run by three young boys. He left them a $300 tip. But the boys said, "We didn't know it was Luke Combs. We thought it was a famous golfer."

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Ella Langley won all 7 ACM awards she was nominated for. She is just having an incredible 2026.

0: 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Highly recommend seeing them if you haven't. They are a tribute band, country tribute band. Super fun, so entertaining. And I'm looking right now, they got a ton of superstars coming this summer, like Corey Kent, Dylan Marlowe, Mitchell Tenpenny, Graylin James. It's always a good time at Jenks. We're out there every Wednesday night in the summertime. Usually Tom from the Pork Roll and Eggs Morning Show is out there. Shows are 21 plus. I think that might be new for this year, so keep that in mind. 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

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But American Airlines said this is only the beginning. They're gearing up for a busy summer with Friday, July 17th, set to be the airline's most popular day to travel.

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Comedian Sebastian Maniscalco was recently at the Uncle Giuseppe's in Tinton Falls, and he posted a video of the live singer. You know, sometimes they have it. If you've been to Uncle Giuseppe's, he said, "Went in for bananas, left feeling like I owed the cantaloupe a slow dance." He's a funny guy.

0: Riley Green on Thunder 106, 106.3 and 106.5. The American Music Awards will air on Monday, 8 p.m. on CBS and Paramount Plus. Riley Green will be performing, so will Keith Urban. Darius Rucker will be receiving the Veterans Voice Honor for his work performing overseas and just all that he does for the military. Like, he gave more than 20 mortgage-free homes to vets through the Military Warriors Support Foundation. That is just amazing, an honor, very well deserved. So I'll definitely try to tune in if I can. My name is Meg. I will keep the music rolling for us with Thomas Rhett, Parker McCollum, Old Dominion, Low Cash. All coming our way on Thunder.
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Wrong Hearts on Thunder 106. It seems like we might be getting new music from Tucker Wetmore soon. He's been teasing on TikTok a new song called Lover Boy. So maybe he did find his brunette.

0: We're all on
1: 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Kids, Kenny Chesney, Jersey's Best Country, Thunder 106. Corey Kent is coming to Jenks Club in Point Pleasant Wednesday, June 24th, as part of the Country Wednesday series. Here's him with Coe Wetzel.

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How far does a goodbye go? Jason Aldean. Only 49 songs have stayed at number one on the charts for 10 weeks or more. This is one of them. It's Shaboozy, a bar song on Jersey's Best Country, Thunder 106.

Jersey's best country, Thunder 106, 106.3 and 106.5. My name is Meg. Thanks for spending some time with me today. I will be here all weekend. I'll talk to you tomorrow. Kelsey Hart.

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